0: abuse. Associate Professor Mari Bernoth from the Three Rivers Department of Rural Health at Charles Sturt University was one of the researchers. She's told National Radio News social attitudes need to change.
1: Respecting our older people and looking at them as not just a source of money or someone to control is very, very important as a society. These are older adults. They're autonomous. They've lived long, useful lives. Now they're deserving of respect, not abuse.
0: The UN's top official on HIV and AIDS says massive international aid cuts have left the world's response to the disease in peril. She says the reductions, including the scrapping of US aid by the Trump administration, mark a serious disruption to tackling the disease. The BBC's global affairs reporter Charles Haviland has more.
2: Winnie Byanyima, the head of UNAIDS, said the slashing of international aid was reversing hard-fought gains. Prevention is badly affected. Last year, 40% fewer people than in 2024 got a drug called PrEP that helps stop HIV infection. Condom provision has fallen, so too has testing, meaning more people are transmitting the virus without knowing it. Access to help is being compromised as some governments push back against the rights of key groups, including the LGBT plus community.
0: Remembered by King Charles for his irresistible charm and talent, David Hockney, the talent behind the iconic vibrant paintings of shimmering Los Angeles pools, has died at age 88. Famous for the iconic pieces of 20th century art, Mr. Hockney was born in England but spent most of his life in Southern California in the US, often painting its suburban views. He also captured the wooded hills of Yorkshire and the fields and trees of France, where he spent time later in his life. First came Mudang. Now fans are saying hello to Bread Roll, a baby pygmy hippo who made her first appearance at Berlin Zoo overnight. The rare tiny hippo was born on May 9 to Mother Debbie and Father Toby. And in sport, the Super Netball finals are underway in Sydney this weekend. Tonight, Lightning take on the Thunderbirds, while the Mavericks go head-to-head against the Firebirds. More action is on the cards tomorrow. Meantime, in round 15 of the NRL, in their sixth consecutive win, the Dolphins were too good for the Roosters, defeating them 48-10 in Brisbane. Dolphins coach Christian Wolf says he thought his side's defence was outstanding.
3: You know, really, we gave two tries they probably didn't deserve, and I don't mean that disrespectfully, but we didn't catch the ball on one, and the other one doesn't usually make that mistake. But I thought our defence was outstanding, and then when we got our opportunities, we played some really good footy, particularly in the conditions.
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5: And thank you to AJF Bryan and Sons for that news report. And good morning, Canamble. Welcome to the Amanda Daniels Show. Welcome back to the Amanda Daniels Show. I'm Amanda Daniels, but you can call me V, because that's what friends do, right? Anyway, good morning. It's a lovely morning. The weather is great. Let's have a look at that right now. It is 17 degrees. It feels like 13, and a top of 21 today. Central Western Slope Plains for Saturday, partly cloudy. A slight chance of a shower in the Southern Plains, most likely in the evening. Near zero chance of rain elsewhere. Winds north 15 to 25 kilometres, becoming light in the late afternoon. UV index is moderate. Winds are currently coming from the north at 24 kilometres an hour. Humidity is sitting at 74%, and those wind gusts are getting up to 32 kilometres an hour. Sunday, the 14th of June, we're going to have a low of 12, a top of 22. No rain, just partly cloudy. Again with Monday, a low of 12, a top of 22. And Tuesday, a low of 11, top of 22. It's a pretty easy one to remember this week. Hey, they're all the same. And Thursday, 11 to 21. So, and it looks like by Friday, Saturday next week, we may get some rain, but they'll probably likely change their mind by then. But the rest of the week's looking pretty good. 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Okay, the time right now is 10:05, and you're listening to MTMFM 91.9. I am waiting for Billiam to come in because he's going to join me today. And I think it's just become out of habit now. You know, he says, oh, you haven't prepared anything. We just prepare a Billiam to come in. And well, I call him Billiam. Sorry, Bill. We just get Bill to come in. And so I think he's just got to start coming in all the time, regularly now. So we might we'll have to call it the Amanda Daniels and Bill Show, or something. We'll come up with something, I'm sure. But yeah, we'll have a chat about what's happening around the town. There's a few PSAs here that we'll read out in a little while. And of course, our President Martin's in the building as well, so he might join us on air too for a little conversation. Talking about a little conversation, let's have a little less conversation with Elvis. Coming up next. I'll be back shortly. 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

0: Brittany there. I love rock and roll. And welcome to the studio. We've got Bill and Marty joining us at the moment. Welcome, guys. Good morning.
1: Because
0: I didn't turn the buttons up. I didn't turn the dials up.
2: Left out of the conversation again.
3: It's hard to get good help now, isn't it?
2: We might have to find her, Bill.
0: It is what it is.
3: Half her payment.
0: No, that's fine. All right. Well, maybe I did prepare some content and not just you today, Bill. So maybe some of these next things that I've got to read out might be fitting to my competence at this book. Anyway, Britney Spears. You were saying in the break something happened over the week,
3: She had another loopy attack during the week. Went on a bit of a rant. She runs around half naked on Twitter or what X or whatever it's called nowadays. She had another flip out. So, maybe the conservatorship might have been a bloody good idea, actually.
0: Well, I think she's quite out of it yet, though. Like, I think that they got a lot of distance with it, that she got some independence from it, but I don't think it got handed over from her father to someone else, I think.
3: Yeah, and I think it's her trying to be relevant, and for her to be relevant is to be controversial.
0: Sad. I had one of the very first Save Britney t-shirts from a good 15 years ago. I'd have it at home somewhere.
3: I remember you wore it one day and I went...
0: Save Britney.
2: Leave Britney alone.
0: That guy. Oh, if we could have that energy mustered up for us, couldn't we? Like, you know, whenever we're feeling a bit down or out or something, if we could have the Britney
2: guy... Leave Amanda alone.
0: Like, that was pure energy, wasn't it? Like that guy. I wonder where he is today. We should do one of those things. Where are they at now?
3: Yeah, all right. Next week I'll get a where are they now for some people.
0: He'd be screaming for Kamala. Leave Kamala alone!
2: I know what I actually done with my last Britney t-shirt. I think I used it to wipe the grease off my hands when I was working on the car.
3: Dipstick. Wiping dipstick.
0: Dear me.
3: No, that was the Taylor Swift shirt.
0: Good. Yeah, no, that's fine. You know, I never liked Britney Spears until she went crazy, and then I thought, my girl.
2: She's real.
3: I'm not a big fan of big artists doing covers. Like, I don't know if you remember when Madonna did American Pie.
0: Because I never sound right.
3: It was terrible. But that one of I Love Rock and Roll actually slams along. It's pretty good.
0: Dolly's
2: doing it as well.
3: Yes, Dolly did a rock star album. She did some songs with the singer Judas Priest and everything. It was, some of it was really good. Some of it, okay.
2: It's an old voice. But
3: stick
2: she's
3: to country,
2: still a beautiful voice.
3: She's not doing too well either, apparently, at the moment.
2: Well, I haven't been keeping up with it.
0: I haven't given her a call lately.
3: We're all kicking on, but aren't we? See, it's a certain Orange President's birthday this weekend. what's he turning 250? Hang on, that's
0: probably
3: America's 250.
0: His birthday, I hope he released the files.
3: Unredacted.
2: You want that to happen,
3: he did
2: don't
3: the
2: you?
3: UFO
2: you really
3: files?
2: Want that to happen. I want them files released.
3: No, he did the UFO files, the Amelia Earhart files. He's done the IKEA files. He's done everything except
0: Amelia Earhart would be good to watch.
3: Yeah, that one was sort of, they went, we don't know where she is. So it wasn't really a good report.
0: Because the alien files and stuff, it just reminds me. There was a American Horror Story season of this, of Amelia Earhart, where she gets abducted and she remains the same age forever, and she's actually in an alien breeding program. They just keep her there forever.
3: Okay.
0: So now we know what happened there. American Horror Story told you.
3: when you're a screenwriter, don't do drugs.
0: Anyway.
3: Oh, God. No, that's jumping the shark.
0: It's a funny world we live in.
3: It's an old one, isn't it? Jumping the shark.
0: Jumping the shark.
3: You heard that one, haven't you?
2: No, jumping the show. That's a newbie.
3: Do you remember, do you know when a show has gotten to a point where they try such ridiculously stupid things to keep going?
0: Like season three of Stranger Things, where they had to try and loop it together but couldn't quite make it. And then when, you know, season four was pretty good.
3: Anything past season five of Game of Thrones. No, Jumping the Shark is, it comes from an old Happy Days episode.
2: Oh, okay.
3: Where Happy Days, like Richie Cunningham had left, all the big stars had left and that. So they got, Fonzie was going to jump on his water skis. Like, Fonzie was afraid of water.
2: Yeah.
3: And he was going to water ski over the top of a shark.
2: Yeah.
3: Right. And he did it. And everybody went, yay, Fonzie's amazing. But everybody who watched the show just went, that's just stupid. It's ridiculous. It's gone now. And there's a point where they call that now Jumping the Shark. You know?
2: I watched that episode.
3: Yeah, do you remember that? Yeah.
2: Watched that episode many years.
3: Yeah, well, that's where Happy Days died, apparently. But now they call that when a show has gone too far that it just tries stupid.
0: So talking about things,
3: which
0: 80s.
3: Is us, we do every day week we do stupid ridiculous things.
0: That's anyway, fine. I guess we don't prepare or anything. So 80s, yeah, about the 80s.
3: Good segue.
0: I know, I'm doing them well today. Coonamble Neighbourhood Centre invites any person with a disability and their carer to the Coonamble Steps, back into the 80s party. So it's a luncheon at Coonamble Bowling Club on Saturday the 20th of June at 12 noon. Come and dance and sing to the disco and karaoke, and there's prizes for best fluoro outfits, which is just cool.
3: 80s is more jam.
0: Tickets are $10, which includes lunch, so you can purchase via 123Tix. Google it, guys, because I can't give you the link. I can't read that out.
3: Please read out the barcode.
0: And some QR codes there. But, you know, that'd be awesome. They say no tickets will be sold at the door, so tickets will close on Sunday the 14th. That's tomorrow, guys. Get into it.
3: That'd be awesome, too. That'd be great.
0: That'd be so fun. You guys are going, aren't you? You and Neen?
3: Am I what?
0: You were saying last week, you and Neen, you going?
3: Oh, probably that was last week. I find it hard to remember 10 minutes ago.
0: Yeah, okay. You just did look at me very blankly there. That's fine. Okay.
3: That's me all the time now, just a blank stare.
0: Oh, I don't know. I think you should. You'd have fun. So the Breast Screen New South Wales mobile bus is coming to Coonamble between the 17th of June and the 2nd of July. And if you're a woman over 40, this is for you, particularly if it has been 2 years or more since your last breast screen. 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If you do need help, though, or, you know, these aren't possible for you, jump in to CTG Aboriginal Health and ask for Alison or Elsie, and they will help you do the registrations and talk you through any questions that you have. Yeah. The whole thing actually only takes about 20 minutes, so not much time, very convenient, and can go a long way for early detection and keeping our girls safe.
3: Yeah. Get onto it, girls. It's, it's a terrible thing.
0: Talking about girls here, any girls from... And when I say girls, I just mean the female variety, right?
3: There's another can of worms.
0: Oh, no, I didn't mean it like that. I didn't mean just girls, okay? Like young girls. I meant all female women. All women.
3: What if you identify? Hey, I'm not
0: all women.
3: Yeah, okay.
0: Okay, aged 16 or older. So your responses are all anonymous. They want to hear from you about women's mental health and well-being. So this, again, is the Coonamble Aboriginal Health Services, and they're sort of wanting your feedback so they know how to, you know, best deliver their services and critique them for what it is that's needed out here. So, you can, there are posters all around the town if you want to do the QR code and jump on and give your feedback, because it all goes to building a better community and better well-being for our females there. So, and you know, that always goes on to everyone else that's around, loved ones. Yep. So you know, it helps everyone there as well.
3: The mental health is something you've got to look after.
0: Oh, absolutely. Definitely. Absolutely. And so that's it for our PSAs. We'll read them out again very shortly. But,
3: yeah. Yeah, Amanda will do it at that 5 minute space where she remembers everything she forgot to say.
0: Oh, yeah. Grabs it in at the end. And then they cram it all in. I hope you're all listening.
2: At least we've got some PSAs to read out. I came in last Tuesday and there was absolutely nothing there.
3: Yeah.
2: I mean, it's a good thing when there's no funeral notices. Yeah, that's actually an excellent thing. Yeah. But, you know, with all the other PSAs of.
0: Yeah, if you've got something happening around the town that isn't non-for-profit or is helpful for our community members, or you just want a quick read out.
3: Give us a shout.
0: Yeah, give us a phone call. Let us know. Throw a flyer under the door if no one's here at the front door.
2: We'll definitely
0: give them a flyer. There is a gap. Yeah.
2: You want more? Well, come
0: I've had
2: see
0: to put
2: us.
0: Paper under the front door before. So
3: yeah. Only problem is when I read
0: someone
3: them,
0: someone will get it.
3: Yeah, it's usually got a big footprint in the middle. But we're still reading.
0: It's all right. We can read over that. That's fine. All right, guys. We should go to a break.
3: Yep.
0: And I'm at the end of the playlist now.
3: Oh wow!
2: It's a short playlist.
0: That's all right. We're going to go scrolling up the top and find what I want to play.
3: Just do a random, like I used to do, roll the wheel and go click.
0: No. ACDC. If I see ACDC, we're just going ACDC.
3: That'll do, mate.
0: Shout out to Shazza, because she's probably listening. Morning, Mum. 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
1: All right, we are back. We were just chatting in the background.
2: Just quickly put the headphones on.
1: Yes.
3: Yeah, so I'll try and put the headphones on without messing my hair up. Am I on?
1: Yeah, you're on. Hang on.
2: You're on. Yeah, you're definitely on.
3: Yes, I am.
1: Okay. All righty. So I prepared some insults that, what did I say they were captioned as? Insults that are so polite that you say thank you before you realise that it's actually an insult, right? Yeah. So we've got a few of these for you, and I just thought Bill will laugh at this. You look so much smarter than you are. And we just have to go through them. I love how you don't let facts influence your opinion. Wisdom is chasing you, but God blessed you with speed. You light up every room you leave.
2: I like that word.
1: It's very hard to underestimate you. I'm so glad you're pretty.
2: See, I would hear that underestimate you and go, thank you. Wait a second.
1: I love your simplicity when it comes to critical thinking.
2: Yeah. I love that one.
1: It's good. You carry yourself with the confidence of a much taller man. See, I just cracked myself up. Anyway, that's fine. Your mum must be so proud of your siblings. What sport do you think you'd play if you were athletic? Ladies first, as I open a door and let a man walk in through me before me. That's a bit mean.
2: I had Tiny Lewis say to me once, he has a nice shirt, do they make it for men?
3: Yeah, beautiful.
1: You look like you were painted by Picasso.
2: I like that one.
1: You have such a unique way of misunderstanding things. Have the day you deserve. I like this one.
2: That's a good one.
1: It is a good one because it's so fitting to, well, have the day you deserve. If you do good things, you deserve a good day.
2: If you're an a-hole,
3: then you deserve a bad day.
1: You're a walking reminder that thinking is optional. I love that you know so much and so little at the same time.
2: Are you going to send me these? These are great.
3: Well, it's easy nowadays. Quick flick.
1: You have so many talents that no one would think of wanting.
2: Ouch. Some of them are brutal. Oh.
1: I want to be like you, but no one has expectations of you.
2: Ouch.
1: Yeah, I know, that was mean. Oh. Your glow up's going to be so good.
2: Oh, ow. Ow.
1: I love how you don't care about what anybody thinks of you.
2: Oh, I'm guilty of that.
1: And if you use any of this information that was shared with you today, please feel free to ring the station and give us your feedback. We like funny stories.
2: Tell us how it went.
1: We will change the names for identifiable purposes.
2: But we'll still make fun of you. No. No, man, that's anyway. I like some of them. Some of them are brutal, but in a...
1: It's such a sweet way. Yeah. Like, the hands under the chin, like, it's checking.
3: Well, it normally takes a couple of seconds for that sort of stuff to register, and you go,
2: And you're like, wait a second. He wasn't being nice. I like that, man. Some of them are right.
1: And then we can use the critical thinking one, too. But anyway, that's fine. Okay. The weather right now, it's sitting at 17.7 degrees.
2: It's nice.
1: So it's lovely. It might be because I blasted the aircon.
2: Yeah, that could be.
1: On 32 degrees and powerful when I first got in. Freezing.
2: Could be that. I farted, so it could be that. joking.
1: I was going to say, we're in a pretty small room. I think I would have to have run out by now.
2: You'd be looking at Donald Trump press conference.
3: It's a double glaze.
1: I am
2: double running. Glaze. It ain't getting out anywhere.
1: Oh,
2: no, it didn't. I'm joking. It was a sick attempt at you. But I got you.
1: I forget what I was going to say.
2: See, now you're going to sit there going, did he?
3: Need some toilet paper.
1: I'm not going to sniff hard.
2: You will.
1: You know, I used to have a boyfriend way back when I was young.
3: Did you?
1: When I was like 19, 20 or something.
2: It's high school.
1: And I don't know how he did it, but he always used to keep the straightest face. And he'd go, oh, can you smell? Something's wrong with the car. Can you smell?
2: Oh, no.
1: And I'd go, like, you take a deep breath in because you're trying to smell if you can smell the rubber or the oil or something.
3: Yeah,
1: and then
3: burning.
1: He'd start cracking up laughing. You're like, oh. And every time he got me, right? Like, I'm like, because the car wasn't the best, you know. So the likelihood there was something wrong with the car was huge. And,
2: My favourite trick is I used to go down the road and Janine would be, like, sitting beside me and you'd be like, drive along, she's fast asleep, so I'd sit there and wait till I hear her snoring, and then I'd go, I'd get away from the mic from this, and I'd sit like, oh no! She would wake up, what?
3: Oh, that's terrifying. That's terrifying.
1: You're so mean.
2: No, but it got a good reaction.
1: So, you know why I end up breaking up with the farting boyfriend? He was so annoying. He's probably single for life, right? No. The end,
2: if you're out there, hey, mate.
1: The draw line for me was, you know when you yawn and someone sticks their finger in your mouth and you're like, I'm going to smack you?
2: I'd bite it off.
1: Well, he's lucky he retreated very quickly because I'll tell you what, and that was it for me. No, don't. Come near me. I didn't know that was a limitation I had until that point.
2: So what,
1: there it was.
2: The farts were a red flag.
3: What are you saying here, Amanda? If you want to be your boyfriend, just don't stick your finger in your mouth.
2: Or fart in the car.
3: Fart in the car.
1: No, there's plenty of... No, thank you. I'm good. I like the cookie analogy. When people say, oh, why are you single, Amanda? Well, chocolate chip cookies, okay. Say if I... So it's not all men, right? So we will go with that because that's always the fight back. You say, oh, not all men are the same. Okay, that's fine. And I absolutely agree with that. But we're going with the chocolate chip cookie theory, okay? I've baked 12 beautiful, yummy, what seems to be chocolate chip cookies. But two of them are actually poo. And they're not chocolate chip at all. They're poo, right? But they're in the 12 cookies. And you don't know which of the 12 cookies the poo is in.
2: Hey, Marty, remind me not to have snacks at her place.
3: Biscuits and coffee
1: exactly.
3: Are definitely out.
1: It's just my analogy. I'm really great with analogies.
2: Coffee,
1: I have
2: yes,
1: a lot
2: please.
1: Of them.
2: Biscuits, no, I'm not.
1: No, thank you. But, okay, so here, go ahead. Have a cookie. You've already said my answer. No, thank you. I'm right. I'm good. 10 of those 12 cookies might be fantastic. Do I want a chance biting into the poo cookie? No, I don't. Oh, I don't. Take all your cookies and
2: beware.
1: Take them away from me.
2: Beware.
1: I want no cookie.
2: The poo cookie. The poo cookie has ruined all other cookies.
1: Exactly. The poo cookie ruins all the other cookies.
2: And remember...
1: So this is why men should hold really crappy men accountable. Hold each other accountable.
2: If hell yeah.
1: If you've got a friend that's been a crappy man,
2: yep.
1: Hold them accountable.
2: Yeah. And any man who beats a woman is not a man.
1: Mm-mm.
2: Not a man.
3: Half human.
2: They're not even human. Not even close.
1: Anyway, that's my cookie theory.
3: Well,
1: and I hope someone runs with it anyway, because you know that's why we don't want poo cookies here.
3: If you ever want to know whether we speak shit, we do.
2: And to anyone out there who's woke up this morning and is having a nice cuppa and cookies,
3: listening to our program,
2: they're going
3: to
2: be looking again.
1: It's only an analogy, guys. I don't put poo in my cookies. The world does that for me.
2: Just
1: in-
2: oh no!
1: Ah, that's all right. Fun. All right, let's go with she's Ordinary no, People by John Lennon.
2: She's not cooking for any more radio.
3: Oh, here's a modern saying. OMG. WFT.
1: Oh, you know what I have been cooking a lot of lately?
2: Wow.
1: And I love them.
2: What?
1: And it's white chips that I put in it, so you can tell the difference by the way. But scones, and I've been making passion fruit and white chocolate chip.
2: Okay, I'm out.
3: Okay.
1: That's good, right?
2: You had me at white, but then you left me with the chalk chip because now I can't figure out anything.
1: But it's white chocolate chip. Look, it's not poo coloured chocolate chip.
2: What kind of poo are we talking about? Rabbit poo?
1: Anyway.
2: Kangaroo
3: we better
2: poo?
3: Go to a song.
1: Yeah. We're moving on. We're moving on to Ordinary People by John Lennon.
2: Which we are not.
1: Because he's such a romantic, isn't he? I think it's very fitting for the poo cookies. All right, bye.

0: Melbourne Hull. 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
1: Ah, bless Robin there.
2: Hey, Robin.
1: She's so good.
3: Yeah,
1: hi,
3: Robin.
1: Robin.
2: She'll be listening.
1: Yes. Oh, no. Anyway.
2: Yeah. 8 minutes to believe.
1: I know. It is currently 17.9 degrees outside, so it's gone up, what, three
3: It's a beautiful day.
2: It's actually quite nice. There's a little chill in the air, which is keeping it just nice.
1: Is the footy on today?
2: I don't think so. Local footy? I could be wrong, but I don't think so. I think it was last week. No, it wouldn't have been last week because the rodeo was on. So. I don't know.
3: Which was good. They had a great weekend for that rodeo.
2: It turned out absolutely
3: magnificent.
2: I was away for the show too, and apparently the show got a really good rock up, even with the rain and
3: with
2: that.
3: Yeah,
2: really good. It's good to see these local things. The one I'm looking forward to now, Coachella.
1: Yeah.
2: How long you just found out about that?
1: October. Yeah. So October long weekend.
2: We should get the girls from the council into the... who's taken over? I can't remember her name.
1: So Coachella would be in the Economic Development Department. I'm fairly sure it would be Sophie.
2: I may be wrong.
1: But either way, it's just absolutely amazing.
2: Coachella.
1: I think it'll be good. And I reckon it, just in my head, I reckon it'll be similar to the night out on the town.
2: Yes, and that was
1: a phenomenal success. Yeah. It was so good. And it really did take that step back in time. So I think we discussed this, but I was working at the cocktail bar, so I just got to observe everyone all night. Yeah. And I thought it was just beautiful that people had the chance to meet like they used to meet before technology. Like you'd actually have to go and have a conversation with someone.
2: They got to put the phone down and actually had
3: a funky line at the bar.
1: And it was so funny though,
2: hey,
1: because
2: girl, come here often.
1: You could tell the single people from the not ones, because the single people, even though they were put into that atmosphere where go and talk to someone, you could still sort of see that they were hiding behind the phone or standing back.
2: It was
1: very interesting anyway, like how behavior has changed collectively over
2: that was a phenomenal
1: technology
2: night,
1: time. It was so
2: everybody
1: good.
2: Came away from that and said that was great, let's do it again.
1: It went it went off without
2: so
1: know,
2: I think this is just giving it a name now.
1: 100%
2: Yeah, Coachella.
1: 100%
2: So
1: have we been invited to go to take the vendor? We should follow up on that because it'd be a good opportunity.
2: I will leave that to the committee.
1: Righto. Yeah, just palm your work off. Righto. Fair enough. Yeah, okay.
2: I'm on light duties, remember.
1: Oh, look, it's gone up another 0.4 degrees since I said it.
2: I was going to get you to turn the fan on. I wondered why.
1: I know. Well, I'll do the weather now before we head out because it'll be 11 o'clock

0: 25 kilometres, becoming light in the afternoon. UV index is moderate. Winds are coming from the north-northeast at 17 kilometres an hour, and wind gusts are getting up to 18 kilometres an hour, which is really good because when I first come in, it was up to 35 kilometres an hour.
1: So it's a nice...
2: Sounds like another good day for kite flying.
0: You and kite flying, man. Get out and kick a ball.
2: I haven't flown a kite since I tied my
1: attached a key to the end of it back with George Washington. No, he did not discover electricity. He discovered electrical shock. Anyway, that's a history little joke, sorry.
2: Yeah.
1: Anyway, yeah, so let's talk something really interesting for a little while. American politics.
0: Oh, for God's sake, Bill, we've got 3 minutes to go.
1: I'd like to fill 3 hours.
0: All right, lay it on us.
1: No, I'm just saying that. They're going to celebrate the 250th birthday of America in the traditional way, a UFC fight on the White House lawn, because nobody ever does that. The reflection pond that he did, now is full of algae already. It's only been open 4 days.
2: Well, it's turned a great colour, green.
1: Yeah. I know. But when they said that, I went, no, if they don't have it constantly being chlorinated and stuff like that, then it's just going to go green. That's what. Look what happened to pools. I got a great pool guy.
2: that was a good Trump. That was a good Trump.
0: I know. So he stays at home and practices.
1: Some say the best.
0: I know. He hates him so much, but he practices.
1: Man is comedy gold. He has given me nothing but funny statuses.
0: Oh, I don't know. It just makes me angry.
1: Oh, you know what makes me angry is more his cabinet, his little sycophants that, yes, sir, like he said, that man I want to punch in the face every time.
0: They went against everything they said they were going to do.
1: He's the president of peace.
0: He's lost it.
1: Anyway, don't get me started.
0: Yeah. No, just believe in yourself. We can do it. All right. I'm going to change the playlist because this one is hella short.
2: Yes, I would do.
0: And we're going into the news at 35 seconds.
1: So next week, we're all going to be back, but we're going to do this regularly and we're going to actually give it a name.
0: Yeah, we should probably do
1: that. It's not really the Amanda Daniels show anymore, is it?
0: No, I've been bombarded. We could call it Cookies.
1: Poo cookies. No.
0: Because we're all not real good.
1: If you
0: good.
1: Don't know what we're talking about.
0: But you're not sure.
1: You should have been here earlier.
0: Yeah, that's fine. All right, we're going to the news, guys.
1: Bye.
0: Drink
1: now.
0: Some water. Tell someone you love them.
1: Bye.
3: Bye.
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5: Hello, I'm Melissa Delfs. The Prime Minister of Pakistan says the US and Iran have agreed to the final text of a deal to end the war. Shehbaz Sharif, a key mediator, says peace has never been as close. It caps a day of high-stakes briefings over a potential agreement. The BBC's Bernd Debusman has more.
6: There have been a lot of twists and turns over the last 24 hours. Just yesterday, President Trump said he was quite confident that there would be a deal signed in Europe potentially over the weekend, only today to seem very quite angry with the reporting over what's in that deal. Now, a White House official told us that essentially what Iran had agreed to is a performance-based deal in which money would be released to them once they dismantle their nuclear program, once they agreed to either remove or destroy its highly enriched uranium, that it would stop sending money to proxy groups such as Hezbollah in Lebanon, and that the Strait of Hormuz would be completely open. That's very different than what we had seen in Iranian media throughout the course of today.
5: Meantime, a deal to end the Iran war might not benefit Australian motorists as an end to the fuel tax cut looms. President Donald Trump has been posting online saying an agreement with Iran is close, sending global fuel prices plunging. But new analysis has revealed that even if a deal is reached, the impact on Aussie diesel and petrol prices could be minimal. While fuel prices spiked in the immediate aftermath of initial strikes, in most states and territories they are now lower than before, mainly because of a harvest halving of the fuel excise, which is tipped to come to an end on June 30.

and right. It took his shoeshine rag and he held it tight. He stopped once to wipe the sweat away. I said, you mighty little boy to be a-working that way. He said, I like it, with a big wide grin. Kept on a-popping and he said again, get rhythm. 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

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With COVID-19 and the war in Ukraine, can't wait for the sun to shine. We can't see the valley again today. 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

0: Tired of that mid-afternoon slump? 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
1: Now, but we have recorded it and it will be coming out on one of the future albums, an old Stan Costa song. And it's a bit different to the original version. The boys have shook it up a little bit. And anyway, it's one called the Clay Pan Boogie.

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Good afternoon, Tony Goldsby here. I should be with you through till 3 o'clock, and we'll start off with Slim Dusty with Done Us Proud.

Chris Callahan. Works better if you push the right button, doesn't it? That was Chris Callahan. Comfort in the Whiskey. Miranda Lambert gave us Two Rings Shy. And Ronnie Ray Rivers gave us Running on Fumes. That's brought the time up to 20 past one here on Coonamble's Community Radio, MTMFM 91.9, the voice of Coonamble. Coming up next, Chris Staff. Storms are coming.

0: That was Clayton Saunders and The Drover. Clancy Pye with Days Like This. And Storms Are Coming came from Chris Staff. That's brought the time up to 27 to 2 here on Coonamble's Community Radio, MTFM 91.9, the voice of Coonamble. Coming up after this next sponsor announcement are the Code Sisters, living it up in the territory.
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0: That was Carl Finley and Jacaranda Tree. Carl Elliott, Gone Fishing. And the Code Sisters, Living It Up in the Territory. That's brought the time up to 12 to 2 here on Coonamble's Community Radio, MTMFM 91.9, the voice of Coonamble. Coming up now, Bobby Miller and the Burglar.
1: Hey, Brad, why don't you ever come home and your house has been robbed and gear chucked around that? I bloody did. Only a week or so ago. See, I came home late on Friday night. I'd been all day in town. Now I saw the front door half ajar. And I soon began to frown. I knew that things had gone amiss. On sneaking through the door, me gear was scattered everywhere, things strewn around the floor. So I cursed that low-down thieving swine and prayed that he be smitten. And then I saw a half-page note what the burglar had written. As I read in breathless silence those words he scribbled down, my mood changed in an instant. And I lost that snarl and frown. He said, I'm sorry, mate. I've made this mess. And I hope you'll understand that a man gets pretty desperate when they throw you off your land. I never been to burglar school. It's me first and only job. I should have called in at the bank just to find out how to rob. I was going to take your telly, mate, but I saw it's not the best. Then I grabbed your stereo, but it won't stand the test. The cassette door is hanging off. There's no place for CDs. I couldn't sell that poor old thing to a flat broke Siamese. I searched around for jewellery, looked underneath your bed. I was sure your place was loaded, but I've made it blue instead. I looked inside your bathroom. Hey, are you taking all those pills? Did you know that kitchen drawer of yours is full of unpaid bills? Your rates have long been overdue. And look, mate, do not scoff. If you don't pay that light bill, I'll cut the bastard off. I've even checked your cupboards. And I know this may sound rude, but your fridge is almost empty because there's hardly any food. I thought burgling would be easy. Get myself back on me feet. But I'm dealing with a poor bloke. And I know I can't compete. There's not a thing of value. As you can plainly see. So I'm leaving you this $50. You need it more than me. Bugger this.
2: Bobby Miller.
1: There you go, mate.
2: Bobby Miller, ladies and gentlemen, how about a round of applause for the maggot from Mungar?
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5: I thought 2 weeks way back in the woods would do us all a whole world of good, especially the kids. They don't appreciate nature much. Rather watch TV, eat a Twinkie. 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

0: shower, friends. We're talking Paramount Noah one whole time.
1: Well, the fire was out, we huddled in the tent. Wore slap out from the day's events. Floating on our air mattresses in mud, ankle deep.
0: Whereupon my wife said, I really need to know now, where is the restroom?
1: And when it finally stopped raining, it was cold and late. But those mysterious noises kept us awake. We all knew we'd be mauled or axe murdered in our sleep.
0: At this point, I knew the ghost stories earlier had been a bad idea.
1: I was dozing off, just about to dream about a holiday inn, when a blood-curdling scream announced the presence of something in the tent covered with hair.
0: That's when a

0: board, and the water started pouring in around the doors. 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Never saw that Land Rover again.
1: Just loaded off. Last I saw was the taillights going over the falls. State Farm ain't never gonna believe this.
0: Well, we finally stumbled into civilization. Called a friend of mine from a Texaco station. He drove out and picked us up. 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

0: like the city again.
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That was Cole Thompson, Old Riders in the Grandstand. Before that, Ray Stevens, Camping Trip. And The Burglar came from Bobby Miller. That's brought the time up to 2 o'clock here on Coonamble's Community Radio, MTMFM 91.9, the voice of Coonamble. But have a look at the weather before we carry on. 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For today, partly cloudy, slight chance of a shower on the southern plains, most likely evening, near zero chance of rain elsewhere. Winds northerly 15 to 25 kilometres per hour, and becoming light in the late afternoon. Predicted maximum of 21. And yes, we're 21 now, so up there. Tomorrow, partly cloudy, high chance of showers in the south, slight chance elsewhere, light winds. And temperatures, minimum of 12, maximum of 22. Monday, mostly sunny, slight chance of a shower on the southern plains in the morning, near zero chance elsewhere. Winds east-northeast, 15 to 25 kilometres per hour, becoming light during the afternoon. Then east-northeast, 15 to 20 kilometres per hour during the evening. Temperatures again, 12 to 22. And Tuesday, mostly sunny. Winds east-northeast, 15 to 20 kilometres per hour. Tending north-northeast during the morning, then becoming light during the afternoon. Temperature minimum 11, maximum 22. Cole Swindle now, and Ain't Worth the Whiskey.

0: It was the Songs of the Bush. Before that, Edge of the Kimberley from Colin Buchanan. And Col Swindle gave us Ain't Worth the Whiskey. That's brought the time up to 13 past 2 here on Canamble's Community Radio, MTFM 91.9, the voice of Canamble. Coming up after this next message, Colin Hewitt, heading down the highway.
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0: 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Batterline are a construction company who stand by their view that no job is too big or too small. They specialise in major roadwork construction, but they are more than happy to grade and improve your access road. They can also sink tanks and even desilt your dams as well. So next time you need that special job done, give the crew at Batterline a call on 68223019. 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

son. He became my grandchild, he was my daughter's son. 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

0: That was Chad Morgan on My Own Grandpa. Colleen Pedersen, before that, The Code of the West. And Colleen Hewitt, Heading Down the Highway. That's brought the time up to 24 past 2 here on Coonamble's Community Radio, MTFM 91.9, the voice of Coonamble. Coming up next, Cole Wilson and The Trailer.
1: In my very early childhood, I learned to crawl and walk, to use the potty on command, to gurgle, goo and talk. And in good time, I went to school and learned to read and write, to coexist in playgrounds, to run and jump and fight. When I grew up, I got a job, a wife and family too. In short, I did the kind of thing that most men get to do. And whilst my life may not have gained the ultimate success, I can say, with modesty, it's not a total mess. That's why I find it difficult to contemplate my failure. Despite my years of trying to, I still can't back a trailer. All my friends who have one, they seem to do it well. So why do my attempts end up a journey into hell? When I bought my trailer, 6x4 and painted green, I thought it was the nicest trailer I had ever seen. I hooked it up and drove it home, determined to arrive in a blaze of glory by backing up the drive. Now I knew the theory, left hand down to back it to the right hand down to guide it left. As I said before, I'm bright. But theory into practice, though it may sound common sense, for me seemed quite impossible. And so I hit the fence. Quite a crowd soon gathered round. Advice was far from lacking, with every new arrival saying, "Having trouble backing?" I finally unhooked it, and I wheeled it through the gate and up the drive and round the back so I could concentrate on learning how to back it, this trailer so perverse. Instead of getting better, though, I kept on getting worse. You can see where I've been learning, my area of practice. The woodpile fence is broken, all the shrubs are cactus. The corner of the garage is gone, no trees are left alive, and I've completely flattened both the downpipes in the drive. The clothes hoist has a nasty bend, the sprinklers are no more, and the imprint of the number plate is on the toilet door. My backing reputation now is legend in this town. I'm down the street, some smart ass says, "Hey Blue, it's left hand down." But since I bought my trailer, I have to persevere. Accidents don't worry me. It's ridicule I fear. So when I take it to the dump, I pray no one's around. But the news just spreads like wildfire. Spectators abound. They hope I'm going to duplicate that trailer backing sin and go too near the edge again and drop the damn thing in. But finally, I've solved it. The problem's not so hard. I only drive it forward now when I'm not in the yard. In the matter of reversing, well, there's really nothing to it. When I need to back it, I just get my wife to do it.
2: Well, you can talk about your footy, you got nothing on me. I played 1,000 games in first grade till I buggered up me knee. I could punt a sodden wheat sack over any silo roof with me left or right foot, 'cause that's what champions do.

great. I reckon I'll still be knocking them back when I turn 88. I've got the apparatus that can guarantee a smile. It's a lethal combination, mate.

That was Grant Luz and the Chuck Raffle Band, and everybody's got their own way of doing it. Cole Elliott gave us "The Older I Get, The Better I Was," and Cole Wilson gave us "The Trailer." That's brought the time up to 26-3 here on Caneambles Community Radio, MTFF 91.9, the voice of Caneambles. Coming up next, Greg Champion, "I Like My Rock and Roll Country."

This town's surrounded by lots of scrub. The locals are known for their drinking habits and its famous little pub. I've heard lots of stories there, and you've probably heard the lot. This is one about Johnny Lumbee and the Pilliger Cop. Lumbee was out fencing, the place was thick with scrub. He'd just run out of grog. He sent a message back to the pub. Send out a dozen cartons, cause mate out here it's hot. If you can't get someone to bring it, then ask the bloody cop. Jeff Singer was the copper there, had been so for some years. He was partial to good rum, and he didn't mind a beer. So the copper loaded up the beer, when it finished off his rounds, and just in case he grabbed some rum, then headed out of town. Well, he got to Lumbee's camp a little after dark. His camp had a lot to be desired, was Hessian and Stringy Bark. Lumbee was pretty dry, so they dragged up a big old log, got the fire going well, then got stuck into the grog. Well, they drank till after midnight, already started on the run. They talked of breaking horses and how shearing sheds should be run. Well, nature called on Lumbee at the edge of the fire's glow. He was doing his bit of business there when his hair reformed did show. Ed was about 3 foot tall and covered in long hair. Lumbee wasn't a religious bloke, but he said a little prayer.

0: Bumpy made back to the fire, thought he was going round the bend, and bouncing along behind him came his hairy little friend. They got back to where Singo was, but he was in a hell of a state. The rum was starting to take effect. The Yowie said,
1: "G'day, mate."
0: Well, the copper shook his head and looked him up and down, and said to Lumpy, as coppers do, "Who's this bloody clown?"

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So Singo passed the rum bottle and said, you better try this lot. The hour we drank the bottle down, he was looking round for more. They opened up another one, but Lumby still wasn't quite sure. They drank and sang and joked a bit, the talk changed round a fight. The hour he got his hackles up and let a screech out through the night. Well, the copper looked at Lumby. They both dashed for the truck. Headed off in top gear, they made that vehicle buck. 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

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Only when on a drinking spree, this story gets around. 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And when Lumby in the copper, they go home full of beer, their footsteps really quicken, for they fancy they can hear.

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1: To speculate, insinuate, deliberate, or merely suggest is an insult to our great nation, and I for one must protest. Why? Because I was born in England, and in order for me to survive, I can't say Australia's boring, as I'd never get out here alive. All right, let's unearth the meaning of the word boring. Is it Jeff Kennett drilling for gas? Or a sexual connotation? Australia is bonking en masse. All right, we're not the world boomerang champions, but we'll soon get it back. Did Burke and Wills say, "This is boring," when they ran out of drink on the track? Of course not. They both died. They were exploring with temperatures soaring. Maps were found near, marked with crosses where here, here, here, and here. And P.S. Australia's not boring. History had them dying of thirst, lost on a lonely bush track. Well, the truth was, once they found the 4X, they couldn't find their way back. What'd you expect with a name like Burke? Daft Git must have had problems, I'd say. He reckoned they'd never ever get lost, because where there's a will, there's a way. Oh. Come up here and do better. Come on. You've got a will, I've got a way. Oh, well, I'll carry on if I can remember. Oh, yeah. But our political leaders have an impact. There's our acting Prime Minister, Tim. Takes an hour for he just to say GST. And you can't get past Big Kim. All right. We don't have an Aussie version of La Cicalena, the Italian porn star sensation, whose breasts bore part of her campaign, and she was voted in with a standing ovation. And we never had a former Miss World success running for Venezuela's top role. And who wants a Monica Lewinsky? She'd swallow John Howard whole. But we have a colourful language and humour. And with Tamworth, you must admit. So if anyone says Australia's boring, there's only one answer. Bullshit. Thank you. Oh, lovely. Oh, dear. Well, that's my political speech for the night. And I've heard that clap before.
2: That was Shirley Friend. Australia's boring. Mick James before that was Pilliga Yowie. And I liked my rock and roll country came from Greg Champion. That's brought the time up to 13 to 3 here on Coonamble's Community Radio. MTMF 91.9, the voice of Coonamble. Coming up after this next message, Murray Hutton and Dr. Death.
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4: Oh, like Coonamble, you probably don't radio. Like me. Then again, I hadn't seen him since 1983. But I had those whopper holes playing havoc with me breath, so I had no bloody choice but to go see Dr. Death. I sat out in the seat of pain, my mouth was open wide, He got that metal hook and he stuck the thing inside. He pulled out half a T-bone that I'd hit the night before. A sticky piece of red skin and a half-chewed apple core. Holes, he screamed, I've seen some holes, but these ones take the cake. I'd need a truckload of amalgam just to get them into shape. And it really isn't worth it, you know, they're shot to bits, no doubt. Well, I haven't got a choice, I have to take the mongrels out. Well, he got this monster needle and he stuck it in me gums. I was squirming in me seat, you know, sort of walking on me bum. But the needle did the trick, me entire face went numb. Well, that stupid plastic tube was doing battle with me tongue. Well, he pulled three teeth, cleaned the rest and sent me on me way. But Banku Berry Muff was all that I can say. I walked into the elevator, there was this glamour down in there, something like Shania, complete with long dark hair. I said, I look beautiful. And dribbled on the floor. Well, she kneed me in the ghoulies and shoved me out the door. I couldn't bloody talk. Me mouth had lost the plot. I tried to buy a ginger beer and a stubby's what I got. Well, I jumped into me car, put me foot down on the throttle, took a quick sip of me beer and sucked me lip into the bottle. Well, as you might have guessed, I panicked. I began to swerve about. I crashed into a traffic light, which nearly knocked me out. I staggered from the wreck onto the median strip with a big bump on me forehead and a stubby on me lip. Well, a cop was there in no time. He said, oh, what happened here? I said, I got me hip caught in the stubby. I was a good V-wheel.

0: He said, "You're bloody pissed." Took me straight down to the station, booked me on three matters relating to intoxication. They couldn't breathalyse me, you know, with the stubby, couldn't blow. So I went for DUI and two things I didn't know. I said, "Oh, I've been to the dentist. I know, do I get, oh." I said, "Mate, if you want to get some bars, you better make a call." Well, you know, no one could understand me. So I couldn't get the bail. The cop tossed me a blanket and I spent the night in jail. Well, I wake in the cell next morning and the sergeant just said, "Pity. I don't like your chances, mate. I hear the judge is shitty. He's had a horror morning and I'm giving you the mail. No way he's going to cop your bullshit dentist fairy tale." Well, I fronted up to court, prepared to cop it on the chin. I'd since removed the stubby, like, so there was no way I could win. And you know, I almost pleaded guilty. Till the judge, he broke my spell. When he said, "Oh God, that been to the dentist, I can't beagle that well." Luck of the Irish there, folks. Thank you. Woohoo!
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2: For years, the women have taken over, even on the dairy farm. I used to only have to wipe up when we first got married. Now I'm wiping, packing, washing and making the bloody beds. But bugger it, I'm going to start fighting back. Because I was born a fighter. Because I was born a dairy farmer on the land. And I fought with floods and droughts and I still lost 50 grand. I fought with educated bureaucrats until I was black and blue. I barneyed with me neighbours and I fought mastitis too. So yes, can see that I've been a fighter and I have been all me life. But when it comes to bluing, no way will I take on the wife. No, because really I'm a thinker and this may seem a little silly, but I've never learnt to cook. I can't even boil a billy. Now this situation to a man is pretty bloody crook. So I grabbed the bull by the horns. And yes, I'd learn how to cook. So I done 100 courses but failed at 99. But the 100th I was lucky. And that diploma was mine. So I celebrated at the pub. And then I arrived home with a roar. I burst into her domain and left me boot marks on the floor. "So you've got your piece of paper," she said, "and you think you're on a winner. Well, your mother and dad are on their way, so you can cook the dinner. But I haven't done the practical yet." I stuttered in frustration as he wrapped the apron around me neck, and she wouldn't turn on the stove, so I couldn't boil the water, and the toast I made for entree didn't turn out like it oughta, and the steak Diane, it didn't look like the pictures in the book, and all the peas I tried to fry just went black. Boy, it's hard to be a cook. But really, I'm a thinker, and this cooking was just something new. So I turned that culinary disaster, yes, into an Irish stew. Now, to that culinary disaster, which I thought might be a little bit risky, I thought I'd add some flavour. So I've just added 2 bottles of whiskey. Well, my wife had a plate full and started bellowing from the floor. You and your mongrel bloody son can pop out the door. And Dad, he had a plate full, but rather than remorse, he started bolting around the lounge room, whinnying like a horse. I tried to block him, stop him from bolting in and out the door. So I leapt on his back and I bulldogged him to the floor. I threw a plate full out to Roderick, me wife's prize Rhode Island Red. But all those ribbons he won now mean nothing. 'cause that drunken chook was dead. So I plucked him and stuffed him. Yes, I'd give him cock-a-doodle-doo. And now he's in the freezer for the next time I cook stew. And me angelic mum, God bless her, whom gout had taken toll, she threw away a walking frame and tried to rock and roll. But due to lack of experience and that slippery kitchen deck, she crashed out on the sofa with a dress wrap round her neck. And that's where I crashed beside her, now null and void of pain, until I awoke next morning and they wanted me to cook again. But really, I'm a thinker, and this cooking is just a chore. As I looked down through the bloody big hole that steward burnt in the floor. So now down on the farm, I'm still the boss when no one's looking. But I know who the real boss is, and she's the one that does the cooking.
0: Prime Minister.

That was Ray Stevens, Old Hippie Class Reunion. Before that, we got The Stew from Ray Every. And Murray Hartman, first off with Dr. Death. Let's put the time up to 3:01 here on Canaveral's Community Radio, MTMF 91.9, the voice of Canaveral's. Well, that brings us to the end of my session for today, so I'll put a playlist on in a minute. But in the meantime, we'll have a look at the weather courtesy of our sponsors, Grays Auto Electrical, your steel specialist. For today, partly cloudy, slight chance of a shower in the southern plains, most likely the evening. Near zero chance of rain elsewhere. Winds northerly 15 to 25 kilometres an hour, becoming light in the late afternoon. Predicted maximum temperature is 21 and we're 20 at the moment, so getting there. Tomorrow partly cloudy, high chance of showers in the south, slight chance elsewhere. Light winds. Temperature minimum of 12, maximum of 22. Monday mostly sunny, slight chance of shower at southern plains in the morning, near zero chance of rain elsewhere. Winds east northeast, 15 to 25 kilometres an hour, becoming light during the afternoon, then swinging east northeast 15 to 20 kilometres an hour during the evening. And temperatures 11 to 22. Tuesday, mostly sunny, winds east-northeast 15 to 25 kilometres an hour, tending north-northeast during the morning, then dropping back light during the afternoon. Temperatures minimum of 11, maximum of 22. And coming in, well, this playlist underway, Max Jackson Time Machine seems a good one.

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downtown. Your lipstick stained every coffee cup that I got in this house. 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

0: tired of that mid-afternoon slump? 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
1: Wow. 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

smothered in questions, gasping for answers. Got the damn bank, it's breathing down my neck. From the price of gas and another damn war, to all the broken things around here that I ain't fixed yet. Maybe they'll lock us up like they did back in 2019. And now I'm older, I'm weaker, got an extra mouth to feed. And I'm supposed to be prepared and have the right things to say. I'm meant to be the one to chase the monsters away.

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0: 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They wanna know storms, don't you ever get bored? Rapping about things that you know we can't afford. Oh, it's Big Mac, the one to shed a light on the rapper's insecurity. 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

0: to get some groceries but can't get to the shops?
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0: 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The voice of Coonamble.
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How's it hanging? A little to the right. Feed the Chooks, had a shocker. Up the creek in his office rocker. In like Flynn, how's the flies? That's not a knife.

sexy people.

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There are kids and youth football and soccer boots, as well as footy socks and a new range of safety headgear introduced this year. 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And don't forget, Leonard's stock an extensive range of doonas, sheets, pillows and towels, as well as a range of quality gifts. 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

0: 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Batterline are a construction company who stand by their view that no job is too big or too small. They specialise in major roadwork construction, but they are more than happy to grade and improve your access road. They can also sink tanks and even desilt your dams as well. 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
1: 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Leonard's is a proud sponsor of Coonamble's 91.9 MTM FM since 1990.